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This song is brought to you by Tanduay Light. Gaan ng may kasama. This song is brought to you by Salon Pass. 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

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Playtime Entertainment. Born for happiness. 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This song is brought to you by Tanduay Light. Gaan ng may kasama.

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5: 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Qualified groups will join a joint orientation at August 30, 2026 before going live on the big stage in Bacolod City on September 13, 2026. And the reward, champion takes home 20,000 pesos plus a perpetual trophy. First runner-up, 15,000 pesos. Second runner-up, 10,000 pesos. And 7 consolation prizes of 5,000 pesos each. 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
2: 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Ito ang himpilan na kampiyon sa balita, kampiyon sa musika, kampiyon sa drama, kampiyon sa komentaryo, at kampiyon sa serbisyo publiko sa Bacolod City. 101.5 K5 News FM, championing the lives of the Filipino. Kahit saan, kahit kailan, ang pinapakinggan. 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
1: 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And the reward, champion takes home 20,000 pesos plus a perpetual trophy. First runner-up, 15,000 pesos. 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

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See you tomorrow. 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
3: 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Ito ang himpilan na kampiyon sa balita, kampiyon sa musika, kampiyon sa drama, kampiyon sa komentaryo, at kampiyon sa serbisyo publiko sa Bacolod City. 101.5 K5 News FM, championing the lives of the Filipino.
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10: 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And when traffic strikes, yikes! But now, I'm chill because virtual Pag-ibig is here. 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
12: 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Red Horse Beer. Labit. 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
0: Di Zamboanga.
1: 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Well, gina-preparar tayo sa nga tingog, ining si Father Andal, nagpangayo siya sang pasaylo to what really happened. 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May high school, kag may ara sa elementary, kag may ara man college.
0: Dako rin yung school eh.
1: So ari ang presidente mismo sa Ateneo de Zamboanga University.
2: Peace to all of you. Today has been a deeply painful and difficult day for all of us. We continue to reach out to and accompany the families directly affected by the tragedy at our junior high school, Tumaga Campus. We also hold in prayer our students, our personnel, and everyone who has been shaken by what happened. The university is fully cooperating with law enforcement and the proper authorities as they continue their investigation. We know that there are many questions that all of us understandably want answered. We ask for your patience. We ask for your patience as the facts are carefully established. At this time, we do not want to preempt the results of the investigation. We must allow verified facts to guide us and avoid speculation that may cause further pain to the families and to our community. In the meantime, our priority remains the well-being of our students, of our personnel, of our families. We will continue to provide pastoral, psychological, and other necessary support in the days ahead. We ask everyone to remain compassionate, prayerful, and responsible in sharing information. May God grant comfort to those who mourn, healing to those who are hurting, and peace to our entire community. May God bless us all.
1: Si Father Andal, no, ang president mismo sang Ateneo de Zamboanga University. Ang mayor sang Zamboanga City,
0: no.
1: Ari subong ipabati ta naman yung mensahe, gindeklarar niya nga wala subong klase sa Zamboanga in all levels because of what happened yesterday. Ipabati na itong mga kakipaib ari ang tigog ni Mayor Kaimer Ulaso.
0: May ni mabatian ta man ang mayor, batian ta na ang school, then after that, kundi dirata maka hinunanon ta karoon ko idugay. Importante ni mga kakipaib, this is very important.
1: Very important, pabatian ta sila.
3: Good evening, everyone.
1: Gabi ding message
3: to you all. This is your mayor, Kimer Adante Olaso. It's a day of mourning and suspension of all classes on August 19, 2026. As your city mayor, I declare all classes to be suspended on August 19, effectively. August 18 was a very, very sad and tragic day for Zamboanga City. Two young students died in a shooting incident that happened early this morning at the Ateneo de Zamboanga campus in Barangay Tumaga. The city government of Zamboanga City mourns with profound sadness the tragic loss of Patrick Wi and Muhammad Jalani. We extend our deepest condolences to the bereaved families, loved ones, classmates, teachers, and the entire school community. Our hearts, my hearts, are with you. This time of very